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Oh, that little boy's reached the age of 24, and I

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Fly like a butterfly. Fly like a butterfly. Fly like a butterfly. Fly like a butterfly.

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1: 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I guess it was cruising for bruising.
2: De la cabina.

I wanna be a lion. I know. Everybody wants to pass as cats. We all wanna be big stars. Yeah, but then we get second thoughts about that. So believe in me,